0: Saturday morning, you are on with Lucy and Nikki.
1: Mirror, mirror on the wall. Who's the smartest of them all? It's about to get tricky. Lucy versus Nikki.
0: Let's go. So if you are new here, there are five questions. Lucy and Nikki must buzz in with their name when they know the answer. If they get the answer wrong, the first person gets the answer wrong, the other gets a chance to answer and claim a point. Best of five wins. We go to a tiebreaker if it's even. And today you girls are taking on 2000s pop culture.
2: Ooh.
0: Yeah.
2: Okay.
0: All right.
3: I feel like this is like one of the eras that we're both pretty...
2: We were there, babe.
0: You were there.
3: We were there.
2: We were alive, so we're both in for a chance here. Let's go.
0: Let's go. Question one. Britney Spears carried what animal on stage during
2: Nikki.
0: Her... Yes.
2: Snake.
0: Yes, that's correct. Nikki, you've been on fire lately.
2: Oh, to be honest, only yesterday. And Lucy's pretty much having a mental breakdown.
3: So. Yeah, I'm actually on the brink of needing to be
2: That's all it takes for me to get a win.
3: And Nikki's like taking full advantage. She's like, my friend over here is actually having a meltdown.
2: I genuinely hope you are okay, but for now I'm going to take the wins while I can.
3: Oh, babe, you know what? Take it while you can.
0: All right, question two. Which two celebrities dated in the 2000s and became known as the iconic couple Brangelina?
3: Lucy! Yeah. Brad Pitt and Angelina Jolie.
0: Yes, good one. All right, question three. Robert Pattinson played...
3: Lucy, Twilight.
2: Oh. No, Nikki, Edward Cullen.
0: No, what creature did he play?
2: Nikki, vampire.
0: That was Nikki, yeah. Well done.
2: Thank God.
0: Listen to the question. All right, question four. Nikki, if you get this right, you are the winner. Oh,
2: feels good to be
0: I'm getting
2: again.
0: The finger right now for everyone at home. All right, which singer's VMA speech was interrupted by Kanye West?
3: Lucy.
0: Yes.
3: Taylor Swift.
0: Yes, that's correct. Okay.
3: To all.
0: Question five, whoever gets this right is the winner. Which socialite became the famous for the catchphrase, that's hot?
3: Lucy!
2: Oh,
3: Paris Hilton.
2: God's sakes. You gave me a fright when you said your name and I therefore couldn't say my buzzer.
3: Oh, well, babe, you lost. Take it.
0: You
3: that's
0: came
3: hot.
0: Back. Well done. More Lucy, Nikki.

0: 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More of Lucy and Nikki right after this.
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7: Now at Harvey Norman, take a further 10% off all Australian-made AH Beard mattresses. Hurry, ends Monday. Don't miss a further 10% off AH Beard mattresses at Harvey Norman now. Delays through Dry Creek at Cavan Road near Churchill Road North. It's down to 40 for outbound travellers. And in Unley at Greenhill Road near King William Road, speeds have dropped to 40 for outbound around ongoing works as well. Harris Scarf Massive Sale is on now. 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
2: Ooh, ooh, ooh.
0: All right.
2: Ooh, do, do, do, do. Chocolatella. We've just done so much radio, guys, that now I think people are like, I'm Ron Burgundy.
3: I'm Ron Burgundy. And what are you toasting to this weekend, Luce? Because this is what this segment is all about.
2: I'm toasting to health, wealth. That's it.
3: I think your health is your wealth.
2: Write that down, girl. Put that on a t-shirt, as they say.
3: 100%. I'm going to toast to all the people that don't have any plans this weekend. Try and stay off your phone, otherwise you might end up in some spooky TikTok algorithm like Luce was discussing earlier.
2: Horse girl, hoove girl.
3: People that wear hooves as shoes, you got to watch out for that on the algorithm. So yeah, toasting to them. What about you, Shawnee B?
2: I wonder where the hoove crew are on a Saturday.
3: At the tractor.
0: I'm
3: hooving around.
0: I'm toasting my bladder because I need to pee.
3: Oh, well, good for you. Yeah,
2: good for you.
3: It's working.
2: Sorry. Let's absolutely groundbreaking radio from Shawnee, as always.
0: I hope you all have a good weekend, though.
2: Happy weekend.
0: Bye.
2: Bye now.
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7: 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Flowing through Port Adelaide at Grand Trunkway near Eastern Parade, it's down to 40 in both directions. Around North Brighton at Brighton Road near Balmoral Avenue, also slowing to 40 in both directions. And in Unley, delays around works at Greenhill Road near King William Road, down to 40 for outbound. 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
7: Hey there, I'm Brett Thomas. The heartbroken family of Kumanjai Little Baby continue to call for calm in Alice Springs. More police are on their way to the Top End, forced to use tear gas and rubber bullets after a large crowd gathered outside the hospital where her alleged murderer is being treated. NT Chief Minister Leah Finocchiaro telling Seven she expects charges to be laid today.
8: Think Territorians and Australians who are incredibly invested in this outcome would expect to see the police make a move today.
7: The Energy Minister has given another update on Australia's fuel reserves.
9: We have 43 days worth of petrol, 33 days worth of diesel and 28 days worth of jet fuel.
7: Chris Bowen revealing Australia's received 92 shiploads of fuel in the past month. It comes as Donald Trump says he'd prefer not to blast the hell out of Iran, but he's not satisfied with their latest proposal to end the war. And after a hot end to April, rain, gusty winds and thunderstorms are expected to roll through southern parts of the country, starting with WA today and South Australia from tomorrow. Showers today are top around 26. Showers again tomorrow dropping to 18. Monday a wet start to the week as well. 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
18: Good morning. How you doing? My name is Ellie Angel. You know who's feeling top of the world this morning? Amber.
19: Oh my God! I can't believe it. Oh my God, I'm losing my mind. I never win anything.
18: Winning her share in $100,000. And I want you to be next, all right? So make sure you keep it locked. All weekend we give out winning code words. You chuck them in to the listener app and you're in with a chance at getting on our winners list. It's that easy. New code word for you right now is wedding. Perhaps you want to put your winnings towards a wedding you're planning. 15 minutes starts now to enter wedding on the listener app. And as you do that, I'm going to play non-stop music like the incredible Ella Langley. She was in

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0: One Hit Music Station. There's so many amazing remixes doing the rounds at the moment, like that from the noughties, a little Melky, Just the Way You Are. How about I take you to the 90s, to a dance floor? When the EDM drops, it just takes you to another place. Faithless Insomnia has been remixed by the amazing BB Rexha. Just you wait for this to drop in 15 minutes. I'm going to get you dancing, I promise. Non-stop music continues right now with this incredible artist.
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3: 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I don't have to wake up in the middle of the night going, oh, where am I going to find the money for this? Where am I going to find the money for that? It's absolutely just going to set me up and just take that stress away. 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
8: 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Slowing through Port Adelaide at Grand Trunkway near Eastern Parade, it's down to 40 in both directions. To Waterfall Gully at Waterfall Gully Road near Centre Track, also slowing around works, down to 40 in both directions there as well. South Australia, this is huge. Rush into your local AMAR

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0: Party Summer on your number one hit music station. He hit the stage at Coachella. It's an amazing one this year with Bieber sing along to his younger self on YouTube. And what about this collaboration? Music icon Madonna with, well, current icon Sabrina Carpenter. They have jumped in the studio together. They have got brand new music and you just wait for this disco banger. I'm going to play it in full. 7 past 11, so keep it locked.
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5: 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It's down to 40 for outbound travellers. And the same too through North Brighton at Brighton Road near Balmoral Avenue. Also dropping to 40 in both directions.

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6: Hey there, I'm Brett Thomas. Donald Trump has rejected Iran's latest proposal to end the war. The US president will need to seek congressional approval to resume a bombing raid, though, but it doesn't sound like that will deter him.
7: Do we want to go and just blast the hell out of him and finish him forever, or do we want to try and make a deal? I mean, those are the options.
8: Do you want to go blast the hell out of him?
7: I'd prefer not. On a human basis, I'd prefer not, but that's the option.
6: Despite there being no end in sight, Australia's fuel reserves remain strong, according to the Energy Minister. Chris Bowen's expecting no disruption to supply this month.
9: I can also tell you that we have 4 billion litres of fuel locked in and contracted to be delivered to Australia over the next 4 weeks.
6: Another test for One Nation's resurgence in the Nepean by-election in Victoria today. It's a race between Pauline Hanson's party and Liberal. Labor isn't contesting the seat. And charges are expected to be laid today for the alleged murder of 5-year-old girl Kumanjai Little Baby that sparked riots in Alice Springs.
10: Stop drug driving, or South Australia Police will stop you with more patrols and more driver testing. 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
2: 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Oh. Oh, I did hear some banging. 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
0: How you doing? My name is Ellie Angel. 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
4: 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Slowing through Port Adelaide at Grand Trunkway near New Haven Road. It's down to 40 in both directions through there. And the same to North Brighton at Brighton Road near Balmoral Avenue. Also dropping to 40 in both directions. Now at Harvey Norman, take a further 10% off all Australian made AH Beard mattresses. Hurry, ends Monday. Don't miss a further 10% off AH Beard mattresses at Harvey Norman. 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
6: Hey there, I'm Brett Thomas. The federal government continues to call for an end to the war with Iran after Donald Trump rejected the latest peace proposal overnight.
7: It would be good if this situation is resolved for the world. As soon as it's resolved, the world economy can get back to more normal levels. It won't happen overnight. Even if the Straits of Hormuz open tonight, there would still be impacts on supply chains.
6: Energy Minister Chris Bowen also delivered another fuel update. There's currently 43 days worth of petrol reserves, 33 of diesel and 22 days of jet fuel. Waiting for charges to be laid against a 47-year-old man accused of murdering 5-year-old Kumanjai little baby that sparked riots in Alice Springs. The NT Chief Minister Leah Finocchiaro telling Seven she doesn't want it to overshadow the help given to find the missing girl's body.
8: That riotous behaviour does not define the incredible community support and coming together that we saw over the last week.
6: And voting is underway in the Victorian seat of Nepean. With Labor not contesting, it's a big test for One Nation.
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0: 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Ooh, get ready to gird your loins. It's Runway. I can turn a dance floor
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1: 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Let me back in.
2: 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That's the last you'll ever be there. Oh, I did hear some banging. 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
7: 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That's when I knew that your heart was scarring. 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
0: Now, you've got to keep on listening all weekend because we've got the biggest and easiest cash competition for you to get on the winner's list. Amber is on there, $10,000 richer, and this is like the first time you've won something?
2: Never in my life. No. That's why I couldn't believe it was happening to me. I won a My Little Pony when I was about 7 years old in a colouring in competition. That's all I've ever won. 10K is heaps better.
0: Uh-huh. It is your share in $100,000. And your next chance to win is from 1 o'clock when I give away another code word. 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Life would be pretty good if you do win this. 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How good? 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
6: Hey there, I'm Brett Thomas. Details of Iran's latest peace proposal haven't been released publicly, but Donald Trump says there are parts of it he can't accept.
7: Right now we have negotiations going on. They're not getting there. They are very disjointed. They're extremely disjointed. They're not able to get along with each other as leaders. They don't know who the leader is. Their military has been defeated.
6: The rejection comes as the energy minister delivered another fuel update while supply remains steady. Chris Bowen isn't ruling out more support for truckies struggling with soaring diesel prices.
8: We will always consider what further actions are necessary to provide businesses with support through this very difficult period.
6: And Aussies are also likely to start paying more for cosmetics like lipstick and moisturisers due to the blockade in the Strait of Hormuz. And the Northern Territory Chief Minister expects to see charges laid today following the alleged murder of a 5-year-old girl near Alice Springs.
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0: 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Makes sense. 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
0: Thanks so much for listening. My name is Ellie Angel, and we've teamed up with BedShare to change your life. 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And hoping to get it dropped in your bank account is Georgia. Your plans on spending is?
2: I'd love to buy something for myself for once. Just a new wardrobe. I feel like I haven't bought like nice clothes since having kids. So it's like my time to just feel better again.
0: Oh, I love the sound of this. A little shopping spree. No, in fact, a big shopping spree.
2: A big shopping spree. Maybe a holiday, a little staycation without the kids.
0: Yes, I want you to treat yourself when you win your share in our 100K payday. It's so easy for you to win the big cash too. You just keep it locked. We give out winning code words every hour on the hour. You chuck them on the listener app, you're in with a chance. It's that simple. One entry could win you the money. So stand by. Our new code word happens at 3 o'clock, all thanks to BedShed. If you need a bed that does adjust your life, go bend it like BedShed with all Tempur mattresses and adjustable bases. Half price. 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No one's better in the bedroom.
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12: 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Yeah, coming up, the Hot Hits Hot 20 from 5 o'clock, but no Lauren this week. Who are you?
13: I'm Sam Fisher.
12: Yeah, Sam Fisher, baby. On to it with Guy Sebastian at the moment. He's coming in to co-host the entire show. What do you think is going to be number one?
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1: 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The music in the second movie continued on from the first movie, which was really good.
0: Yeah, Gaga and Doechii do the theme to it with Runway. 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
8: G'day there, it's Mike Humphrey with you. Donald Trump continues to lash out at NATO allies over their lack of support for the war in Iran. He's announced the removal of over 5,000 US troops stationed in Germany, a move in response to criticism from German Chancellor Friedrich Merz, who says the US has been humiliated by Iranian negotiators. Trump seemingly undeterred by the breakdown in peace talks.
9: Do we want to go and just blast the hell out of them and finish him forever, or do we want to try and make a deal? I mean, those are the options. On a human basis, I prefer not, but that's the option.
8: Meanwhile, Australia's fuel reserves remain strong, according to Energy Minister Chris Bowen. He's expecting no disruption in supply for the month of May.
10: I can also tell you that we have 4 billion litres of fuel locked in and contracted to be delivered to Australia over the next 4 weeks.
8: And charges expected to be laid on suspected child killer Jefferson Lewis this afternoon. The 47-year-old remanded in custody in Darwin following the death of 5-year-old Kumanjaya Little Baby in Alice Springs.
11: Go blue to end bullying on Do It For Dolly Day, Friday, May 8. 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
8: Showers setting in for the rest of today, getting down to 12 degrees overnight. Tomorrow, showers again with a high of 18. 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
4: 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Surely. Like, yeah. I've been cooking on a camp stove since Christmas when my stove carked it. Oh. I can get a toilet and a stove. Yay. Oh, my God, I can fix my car and pay my rego. I've got a list a mile long. Like, the toilet was at the top, but it just keeps on coming.
2: Oh, the things you can do when you win your share in our $100,000 payday. All you need to do is keep on listening. I give away another winning code word at 4 o'clock. So get that listener app ready to go to enter it on in. It is that simple to be winning a share. And it's going to change your life, I promise. And if you need a bed that adjusts your life, Bend It Like Bedshed. With all Tempur mattresses and adjustable bases half price, get into Bedshed where no one is better in the bedroom.
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6: So at my mother's group, I learned a new word, matrescence. 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
22: 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Who are you?
23: I'm Sam Fisher.
22: Yeah, Sam Fisher, baby. On tour with Guy Sebastian at the moment. He's coming in to co-host the entire show. What do you think is going to be number one?
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1: I rocked up at the Vince household last night and he wouldn't let me in. Anyone else?
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1: 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Let me back in.
2: 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Oh, I did hear some banging. 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

0: 26, and I've got to say, to see Madonna back on stage, absolutely huge. She's got a new album, Confessions 2, dropping July. The very first single off it is her teaming up with some Sappy C. It's called Bring Your Love, and it is fat disco beat Madonna, like we loved in the noughties. 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
2: Hello there. My name is Ellie Angel, and this is a competition you want to take part in, all right? We've got your share in $100,000. And already on the winner's list is Abby. 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
3: Between mine and his salaries and, like, the house, all, like, costs of living and stuff, it really helps save and put it towards that wedding. Now I can get a better, fancier dress. I can go and get those extra fancy invitations. I can do all of, like, the things that I was trying to budget on. But now I don't have to worry about a budget because I've got it all.
2: 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LISTNR. We give out winning code words. 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
13: 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Yeah, coming up, the Hot Hits Hot 20 from 5 o'clock, but no Lauren this week. Who are you?
14: I'm Sam Fisher.
13: Yeah, Sam Fisher, baby. On to it with Guy Sebastian at the moment. He's coming in to co-host the entire show. What do you think is going to be number one?
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0: 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We are minutes away from counting down the 20 biggest tunes in the country with the hot hits. Hot 20. Now, normally it's Nick and Lauren. No Lauren this week. So, Nick, we've got a very special co-host, singer-songwriter Sam Fisher. Set to be a whole bunch of fun. It's next.
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2: G'day there, it's Mike Humphrey with you. Donald Trump says he's not happy with Iran's latest peace proposal.
3: Right now we have negotiations going on. They're not getting there. They are very disjointed. They're extremely disjointed. They're not able to get along with each other as leaders.
2: The US president there criticizing Tehran's leadership. Meanwhile, Australia's $12 billion cosmetics industry could see a surge in prices due to the ongoing war. Petrochemical derivatives from crude oil, the main ingredients for products such as lipstick. 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And polls open for one more hour in the Victorian state seat of Nepean, the by-election forced on by the resignation of Liberal MP and former tennis star Sam Groth. Labor not contesting the seat, with the vote seen as a major test for the Liberals. Pauline Hanson's One Nation campaigning hard. Victoria's statewide poll now just 6 months away.
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2: Showers setting in for the rest of today, getting down to 12 degrees overnight. Tomorrow, showers again with a high of 18. 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Keep it locked on SAFM.

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4: Oh yes, welcome to the Hot Hits Hot 20, the 20 biggest hits of the week. We are ready to go, but normally alongside me is my dear friend Lauren Barry, who is here with me every night. She's not here, and I looked all around the building, and I was like, oh, can't find anyone to do the show with. Then I went to every artist in Australia. No one was available. And then Sam Fisher just happened to be walking around the building. Hello.
5: What's up? Sam Fisher was walking around the building, and he will say yes to literally anything.
4: He said,
5: if you won't play my music on the radio, I will be on there. Okay, I'll play it myself.
4: The opening of an envelope, Sam 100%. Fisher will be appearing at. Sam is in the country at the moment. The Guy Sebastian shows, mm-hmm. you are the opening act for them. And the spectacular opening act. And you're featuring the Guy component of it as well.
5: I do, yes. No, it has been an incredible tour. I will say, our first show was in Newcastle, and I wasn't aware that Archie, his 12-year-old son, who was then 11, would get up and blow the socks off of everyone there. And so I really didn't realize I was first of three. That wasn't in my contract, Guy. But I'm happy to be first of three. What a talent.
4: I have really been enjoying the everyone saying, like, it's really nice of Archie to let Guy up at his show.
5: And you know what it is? It's really nice of Archie to let me up. Like, I'm the dregs of this tour.
4: He did not need to do that.
5: No, he did not.
4: But that's the charitable 12-year-old that he is.
5: And thank God he's so charitable, because I need all the charity I can get at this point.
4: We are going to unpack everything that's happening for Sam at the moment very soon, but we have 20 of the hottest hits in the world ready to play. I'm going to play you a few that are trending towards the number one spot, and I want to go for it. Somba, Homewrecker.
5: Banger.
4: Such a good song.
5: Such a good song.
4: Bebe Rexha.
5: Come on.
4: Having another moment.
5: Hit the dance floor, as she does. She you know what? Every couple of years, you'll find Bebe.
4: Absolutely. And she will find a dance song, and she will put her stamp
5: will.
4: On it. That could be your number one, or it could be last week's, which was Olivia Rodrigo and Drop Dead.
5: Of course it was.
4: The best songwriting I've heard in so long.
5: It's about to be a generational run. Yep. I just know it. She's so cool.
4: This album.
5: Yeah, like, and honestly, dream blunt rotation.
4: And you're living in the UK. You're living in the UK now.
5: Can
4: she's
5: I say
4: like
5: that?
4: Taking this. You've said it already. We're live,
5: love it.
4: Baby.
5: Hello.
4: She's taking this UK inspiration, and like it just feels like it's less Americanized. And I've
5: you know what?
4: That.
5: I moved to the UK like 2 years ago, and I get it.
4: Yeah.
5: Me and Liv.
4: You and Liv.
5: Close
4: you
5: personal
4: and Libby.
5: Friend of mine, Liv.
4: Let's play her right now. Drop Dead was your number one last week. It could do it again. It's the Hot Hits Hot 20 with Nick and Sam Fisher.
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0: Last week's number one, it is Olivia Rodrigo and Drop Dead. We are into the countdown.
1: The numbers are dropping. The hits are climbing. The hot hits, hot 20.
0: We kick off with your number 20 this week from the brand new album that just dropped. It is Noah Kahan and The Great Divide on the Hot Hits Hot 20.
2: Number 20. I could

0: Alex Warren and Fever Dream, number 18. It's the Hot Hit Top 20.
1: Banger.
0: It is Nick Kelly, and that voice you just heard is the one and only Sam Fisher. Have you had anything to do with Alex Warren so far? I feel like you guys are from similar ilk.
1: You know what? I wish, but I will say my drummer, Tim, love him. He's playing for Alex Warren right now.
0: So that's
1: my singular degree of separation.
0: I feel like you're at a point in your career and life, though, where you've got a singular degree to kind of everyone.
1: Yeah.
0: You've been surrounded by all these divas.
1: Yeah, you know what? Everyone has a singular degree to everyone. Do you know what I mean?
0: It's so true.
1: Do you know what I mean? We're all like people of this world. We're essentially all from like one singular cell.
0: That's
1: anyway,
0: so true. Okay. We could get so into that, but we've got to talk about gossip. Straight to the source. Hot off the

0: So true.
1: Jeremy, really, all like people of this world, we're essentially all from like one singular cell.
2: That's
1: anyway,
2: so true. Okay. We could get so into that, but we've got to talk about gossip.
3: Straight to the source. Hot off the press. The hot hits with Nick and Lauren.
2: All right, Sam Fisher, there's another countdown on Taylor Swift's website.
1: Yes, I've seen it.
2: Yeah, so the last ones were for like the vinyl drops and like her announcing the album and all that stuff. This one is, it's going to drop tomorrow at some point.
1: Okay.
2: And people are suggesting it might be something to do with Toy Story 5.
1: Oh.
2: So if you look on the countdown, it's all like clouds in the background.
1: Yeah.
2: And they look very similar to the Toy Story universe.
1: Now, is it going to be an original or is she covering, you got a friend in me? You know what I mean?
2: Keep going.
1: You got a friend in me. I'm Taylor Swift.
2: Perfectly done. I'm kind of hoping it's both. What if we get an original and a cover?
1: A big day. I will say, have you seen all these artists moving their album release dates?
2: I certainly have.
1: I just feel like that only happens when the big mama's coming through.
2: I noticed this week, was it Maisie Peters moved her album back?
1: Bless her. Honestly, Maisie can put out an album whenever she wants and it'll go absolutely bananas because she's a queen. She's amazing.
2: Singularly talented.
1: But I did see that. And to be fair, Maisie, I think, is the biggest Swiftie I know.
2: Yeah,
1: so
2: exactly.
1: Maybe she did it so that she could have a moment with Taylor's new whatever it is.
2: I don't think I'm ready for a new Taylor Swift album. I just don't think it's been enough time.
1: Yeah. There's just, way? I mean, oh.
2: When did we get Tortured Poets? Like,
1: I genuinely don't remember. I feel like,
2: not Tortured Poets. What was the most recent one?
1: Wasn't it Tortured Poets?
2: No, Tortured Poets.
1: Oh, Life of a Showgirl.
2: What about like December?
1: Was that December?
2: I think it was December.
1: It has been a long year of a week. we're in May. So yeah, maybe. Was it December?
2: I don't know.
1: Whatever. Anyway, if there's another one, good on her. I don't know.
2: Sam Fisher's spitting truths. Someone we do know an album is coming from, Ariana Grande, that got announced this week.
1: Settle Pedal.
2: July 31st is coming out. Have you got any thoughts on what you think it's going to sound like at this stage, knowing what she's done, knowing what she does?
1: Oh, I mean, she's going heavy with this like movie reference situation, right?
2: That's
1: Eternal Sunshine, Spotless Mind, now Pedal.
2: Yep.
1: Is that the title of a movie, Pedal? I just thought it would.
2: It feels like a title of a movie.
1: Yeah, it's given title of a movie.
2: it's giving A24.
1: Part of me wants it to go back to like Dangerous Woman era.
2: Yeah, me too.
1: And give me some of those background arrangements. Give me some of the harmonies. Yeah, give me some of that. That was me trying to whistle tone. Didn't really come out. Sorry.
2: What's your vocal range?
1: Not whistle high.
2: it's relatively decent. It's just not sitting at a Mariah Ariana
1: it's not up
2: level.
1: There. But no, you know, part of me, like, I know that she writes everything, she arranges everything, but part of me wants her to like go back in with like Victoria Monet and Taylor Parr.
2: Yes!
1: She did like Next, Thank You, Next, and all that. Like, I kind of want that back.
2: I feel like we're going to get happy music. She says it's about like breaking through the cracks of the darkness.
1: Maybe it's a little break free though.
2: Oh my God, that's what I thought. It could be like an edgy dance album.
1: Do you
2: album.
1: Know what I mean?
2: I'm ready for it.
1: I'm very excited for the Ariana album. That's, whoa, obsessed. She's good.
2: 31st of July. Now, something you don't have to wait for. Devil Wears Prada is out.
1: Sick.
2: Two. Devil Wears Prada 2.
1: Yeah.
2: I keep feeling like there's going to be something very dramatic happen because everyone keeps being like, oh, I don't want to spoil it for you.
1: Oh.
2: I'm not ready for that.
1: What, about the movie? In the movie?
2: Yeah, I'm like worried like Miranda dies or something.
1: What if Miranda dies?
2: I don't want Miranda to die because that means like the beginning of Meryl Streep playing death characters and that means the beginning of like her death.
1: Whoa! you heard it here first. Meryl Streep has died.
2: Not manifesting. just saying it's possible.
1: No. You know what? I love Devil Wears Prada 1. Like, it's my plane movie. Like,
2: yes.
1: When I want time to pass on a plane, on a flight, I put on Devil Wears Prada. I'm just loving all the Meryl content.
2: Yeah.
1: Turns out she's kooky. Again, Dream Blunt Rotation. Come on in. Her and Anna Wintour. But for real, I just think I'm excited for it.
2: Yeah.
1: There's been a lot of like press and leaks and
2: everywhere.
1: Celebrity
2: because they filmed it on the streets of New York.
1: Yeah,
2: that's why there's so many leaks because everyone's able to take photos and stuff. Very excited about it. Heaps of good music in it too. Gaga's obviously got a couple of tunes, and this we're about to play is Sienna Spyro and
1: what
2: her new
1: voice.
2: Song. Incredible voice.
1: She kills me.
2: Switching it up a bit with Material Love on the Hot Hits Hot 20. 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
2: 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I was not leaving that apartment with something half-hearted or half-cooked. When I start and I see it working, I sort of vibe off that. I'm like, when I get one song in the bank, it's like, I can do that again.
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0: Ick. It's the Hot Hits Hot 20. At number 16, it is Amy Shark and The Biggest Ick. And Sam Fisher is co-hosting the show this week. You and Amy Shark will have met along the journey, right?
1: Yeah, we actually put out a song together.
0: Famously so.
1: Nick Kelly, I'm pretty sure you played. Wow. Amy, never come here. Amy, stand solidarity. You know what? I'm out of here.
0: I'm literally going to Fiji with Amy in a few weeks.
1: Whoa, let her know.
0: I have no idea what. That's right.
1: No, we put out a song called High On You.
0: Yeah, you didn't. It sounded like this.
1: Wow, you're quick with that. I get
0: high on you. Hey. So gorgeous.
1: You know what? It was a beautiful time, and doing promo with Amy was super fun, and we got to perform it on Australian Idol. Amy's the homie.
0: She's one of the funniest, most down-to-earth people in this business.
1: She's so cool.
0: It's you and her. That's why.
1: That's us. You know what? It's me. It's not Amy. Come on. Let's be real.
0: You rubbed off on her beautifully.
1: Just kidding. Amy's the best.
0: How is life for you, my friend?
1: Life's pretty good. Life is like way better than it's been in like a long time.
0: You have a lightness to you.
1: Thank you so much. No, you know what? I moved to the UK. I'm in a whole different era. I'm doing my thing. I've written an album.
0: Yeah.
1: Yeah. Things are really good.
0: This makes me so happy. Not everyone would synonymate. I've just made that word up, but you get what I mean.
1: I love synonymate.
0: Not everyone would synonymate London with a renewed sense of happiness.
1: But they'd be wrong. London needs a better PR person.
0: Because, I agree.
1: Do you know what I mean? Like, it's actually phenomenal. Yeah, the weather is pretty bad.
0: But culture is incredible.
1: Vibes are high.
0: Yes.
1: Vibes are high. Like, pub culture is great.
0: I love the pub.
1: The pub is fantastic.
0: The British pub in particular. I love the pub. 100%.
1: It's so good. It's just been amazing. And like, we have really good friends there. And like, turns out, like, life hack, get some good friends.
0: No.
1: Yeah.
0: Really?
1: You can move anywhere with a good crew. But no, it's been awesome. And I'm just like, I have a whole new team. I've got a whole new situation. I'm an independent artist now. And like, I mean, life's good. I'm on tour with Guy Sebastian. I'm coming back in August for my own shows.
0: Ah!
1: Go buy tickets.
0: Mosh Ticks, did you say?
1: Mosh Ticks, I did say.
0: Search Sam Fisher Mosh Ticks and you'll see it pop up.
1: Yeah, you will.
0: This is really cool though. Let's talk about Guy for a second.
1: Yes.
0: Because obviously you two have had a beautiful relationship that's gone on for a number of years
1: yes.
0: now.
1: He essentially is adopting me.
0: And I love that for you.
1: Yeah.
0: It's you and Archie. He's got
1: against each other.
0: He's got another kid, doesn't he?
1: Yeah, Huddy.
0: Huddy, of course, Huddy.
1: Like, he's a model. He's like going to be an AFL star.
0: Jesus Christ.
1: Like, the kid is amazing. And he's so chill. He's very fashionable as well.
0: Oh, of course he is. Because I realized this last night. I think Guy Sebastian is the best styled artist in Australia, at least from a male perspective.
1: I would agree.
0: Yeah.
1: And which is why I'm stealing his stylist, Dale.
0: Dale McKee. Is that McKee. Dale McKee?
1: Yeah, it's Dale McKee.
0: Oh my God, that makes so
1: Listen,
0: much sense.
1: Dale does me. He does Amy Shark. He does Guy Sebastian. He's just the best.
0: That makes
1: honestly,
0: so much
1: his
0: sense.
1: His taste is crazy, but Guy knows what he wants.
0: Yeah.
1: That's what I'll say.
0: Yeah.
1: And also, like, Jules is so styling as well. The whole family. Honestly, they make me sick.
0: Yeah, they make me sick,
1: too. I love them so much.
0: All of you people make me sick. But I got to see you at one of the Sydney shows on Thursday night.
1: Yeah.
0: Up there with Guy. I missed your set, though, which I feel really bad about.
1: This is crazy. I can't even believe I came in this morning.
0: I ran into your agent as I was getting there. And she's like, are you just arriving? And
1: Wait.
0: I was like,
1: go on, Casey. Get him.
0: She gets me every
1: you know
0: time.
1: What? That's okay. You know what? It's really cool that I get to come back out and sing Antidote with Guy.
0: Yeah.
1: Because, yeah, like, it allows people to see me again.
0: Dude, let's just listen to a bit of that song for a second. I think I said the words, come on now, about 25 times at the show.
1: isn't his show ridiculous?
0: It's like church.
1: It is church.
0: It's like church.
1: He's got 1,000 singers on stage.
0: Yeah.
1: His band is killing, but the visuals.
0: Yeah.
1: The lighting.
0: Yeah.
1: It's sick.
0: There's so many more shows still to come as well.
1: It's amazing,
0: that's
1: honestly.
0: That's why you're here now, because we want people to go and see you with Guy, and then we want people to go and see you on your headline shows as well.
1: Yes, would love that.
0: And musically, I reckon we're going to come back in a second. I want to know what's coming up for you musically, because I feel like some surprises around the corner.
1: Oh,
0: let's
1: play
0: the song that started it all for you now, though. This is This City.
1: Woo-hoo.
0: I mean, it sort of started it all. You've been doing it for years and years before.
1: You can say it started it all.
0: It's the Hot Hits. Hot 20, Sam Fisher's in.

0: It is the Hot Hits Hot 20 at number 14, Harry Styles and American Girls. And Sam Fisher is co-hosting the show this week, my illustrious co-host.
1: Illustrious, industrious, whatever is you wanna say.
0: We've just been talking about what you're doing back in Australia. You're here for like 2 months straight doing shows with Guy. You're going to be back here in August with your own shows as well. But I feel like when you're in an era where there's lots going on from a live perspective, we need some new music to match that shit as well.
1: Well, then I guess I better give you some new music.
0: Tell us, when is it coming? What is coming? What are you allowed to say?
1: It's coming on Mate Day, May 8th, which is literally next week, which is wild. A week from today, it's coming. It's called
0: Crazy.
1: It's a song called A Heart Doesn't Hurt Itself.
0: Mm-hmm.
1: And it, I think, is like really like the most beautiful song I've written, I think, ever. I've been performing it on tour. I've been like doing like on the road marketing, you know what I mean? Like testing it out to live people instead of TikTok.
0: That's so good.
1: And the feedback has been beautiful and I love performing it, and it's kind of like the heartbreak of hindsight, and it gives a good like synopsis of what the next project's going to be like.
0: Amazing.
1: Yeah.
0: I want to go back to what you just said, the heartbreak of hindsight.
1: Yeah.
0: That is so real.
1: Thanks.
0: I think about my last relationship often in that exact framing.
1: Yeah.
0: Heartbreaking hindsight, knowing that what you did wrong in that relationship you can never change.
1: Yeah.
0: And you just
1: kind of have to live with it.
0: Yeah.
1: And now you're a different person from the person you were in it. And looking back on it is sometimes a little embarrassing.
0: Yeah.
1: And very confronting. But ultimately, I guess you got to look back to go forward better. Quote that. Put that on a t-shirt. Print it. Come on. Fax it out.
0: You put that in cursive writing on the back of the album.
1: Oh my god. But for real, like what you just said is really like everything A Heart Doesn't Hurt Itself is about.
0: Wow.
1: So
0: okay. Well, I can't wait to be sucker punched in a week from today. And then obviously, if there's a record coming, is it all kind of in the same like lyrical vein? Like, are we talking that kind of stuff? That kind of truth?
1: Yeah. You know what? I am like in this moment thinking, because truly, the album is not done.
0: Right.
1: Like, all the songs are written. The album is not produced, but it is coming.
0: Okay.
1: And I think top of next year will be when the full album comes, but people are going to get a lot of music before the end of the year, which is really exciting. And it doesn't have a title, but now I'm thinking of calling it The Heartbreak of Hindsight.
0: Honestly, that...
1: It's pretty good.
0: Yeah,
1: you heard it here
0: that
1: first.
0: That works.
1: Heartbreak of Hindsight coming January 2010.
0: We also haven't spoken since you started talking about your sexuality.
1: Yeah,
0: congratulations
1: girl.
0: On being a bisexual.
1: Thank you. I'm a bisexual woman.
0: Yay!
1: I love it.
0: I was very happy to see you talking about this.
1: Thanks, mate.
0: And it

0: it can be a heart thing when you are, you know, a sort of male heartthrob of an Australian artist.
1: Thank you so much.
0: The female gaze. And
1: yes.
0: And then you go for the gaze also.
1: You know, I'm a bisexual man in a heterosexual marriage, and I love my wife and she loves me as me, and we have a really great time together. And, you know, it was interesting. It was like unbeknownst to the public, I guess.
0: Yeah.
1: How I was, and I was in a situation like a couple weeks ago where I was talking to someone who has a completely different set of beliefs to me, and I was talking about my sexuality, and they said, "Well, if you're bisexual, aren't you just gay?" And I was like, "Listen to what you just said." So I think it's just about it's openness. It's realizing that someone else's sexuality does not affect you in any way.
0: Mm-hmm.
1: I'm happy with who I am, and that's all that really matters. And I hope that, like, I don't know. Look, I'm not trying to be like a beacon of inspiration, but like,
0: no.
1: Why not be open? It's so boring being closed often. Everything is better on the other side of it.
0: I love that so much because I really resonate with that thought that person had. I was in that room right there when I was about 18 years old and told someone that I was bisexual, and I immediately went, "Well, it's just a slippery slope to gay." And I kind of did sort of identify that way for a while. It's only been the last few years that I'm like, no, I'm not, like, it's not 100% either.
1: Yeah.
0: Like, it's a fluid thing.
1: Oh, we love it. I would say it's that, like, it's fluid.
0: Yeah.
1: I don't know. If people want to put a label on it, fine.
0: I don't care.
1: But like, I'm happy with whatever. As long as people are talking about me, I don't care.
0: Honestly, and that's why she's here. Sam Fisher is here on the Hot Hits Hot 20. We are back to the countdown in just a second.
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0: Let's go. Just telling Sam how much I love that one, number 11.
2: Your fave.
0: That's my favourite on the playlist at the moment.
2: So good.
0: No, it's not. still to come. 10 biggest hits of the night, of the week, really, from your sales, your streams, your socials. It could be Ella Langley.
2: Song.
0: Thank you.
2: The whole world has fallen in love with Ella Langley, and I get it.
0: Lauren Barry, my normal co-host, not a fan.
2: Lauren,
0: and I've been trying to tell her to get on board.
2: And that's why you're not here, and I am Lauren.
0: Choosing Texas is in the top 10. Where is it? You will find out. Lady Gaga there as well. With Dochi from the Devil Wears Prada soundtrack.
2: Nuts.
0: The dance floor's back, baby.
2: Hell yeah. Oop. Are you dipping your toe into some drama? Sorry, Oswald. Oh, no, that was my bad. Sorry, today FM. I will never get a job on radio now. No.
0: thank God we're on a 10-second timer and we can put the beep in there.
2: Sorry.
0: We Gucci, baby. they're all coming up, but we've got to do a thing called the Hot Drop next, Sam.
2: Okay.
0: This is the hottest new song of the week. And if you like that Gaga and Dochi song, you wait till you hear Madonna and Sabrina Carpenter coming together.
2: Crazy.
0: Coming up next.
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11: Yep, hottest new song of the week is right here. Sam Fisher is here with me, co-hosting the show. We've just been talking about this. So Coachella brought up, I think, the best surprise of Coachella outside the Bieber stuff.
12: Mm-hmm.
11: Madonna, Sabrina Carpenter.
12: It was pretty fierce.
11: It was amazing.
12: It was very cool.
11: Do you think she was lip syncing?
12: Who?
11: Madonna. I don't.
12: Nah.
11: Everyone thinks on
12: maybe,
11: the internet.
12: Maybe, but no.
11: Perhaps.
12: Probably not. Listen, here's the thing about the modern age. Everyone is going
11: to
12: have a little tune on the mic because everything is filmed all the time.
11: Yeah.
12: I will say, I do not have any tune on my mic. I would never do that. Just kidding. I have done it once and it was very fun.
11: Yeah?
12: Yeah.
11: Like full turned up T-Pain style?
12: No.
11: Okay.
12: No, I wish. My voice is not like that. Like Charlie XCX's voice is a match made in heaven when it comes to autotune. Mine is not. Like,
11: is it because you've got too perfect a voice?
12: It's more like my like wide vibrato. I'm like, and yeah. The tune is like,
11: so keep up with how quickly the note moves.
12: Yeah.
11: This is so much fun though. Madonna, Sabrina Carpenter coming together. Bring Your Love is the name of the song. It's from the Confessions on a Dance Floor Part 2 album, 20 years on from the first one.
12: Banger.
11: And it just feels like a Madonna song again. Madonna's back, baby.
12: Go on, Madge.
11: She'll never die. This is Bring Your Love.

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1: I've got something I want to talk about.
0: On the Hot Hits with Nick and Lauren, it is the return of
1: Madonna.
0: Now let's get back to this countdown, shall we?
1: I got something I want to talk about.
2: The numbers are dropping. The hits are climbing. The Hot Hits Hot 20.
0: Back at it with number 10 this week. Kicking off the 10 biggest hits in the country, this is Ella Langley and the amazing Choosin' Texas.
3: Number 10.

0: want to see me live?
1: Yeah, you do. The Last Dance World Tour. It's going right around the world, but it is coming to Australia. Arenas right across the country this September. The tickets are at tickettech.com.au, but I have one final double pass to give away right now. You are a fan. Why, Lynn?
2: Oh, my God. I love all like his songs, like the dance choreo and stuff, and especially Swalla. Yeah, that's
1: Do you fancy yourself a bit of a dancer, Lynn?
2: Yes.
1: I love this. How would you like to go and dance on the floor at the show with the Jason Derulo tickets?
2: Oh, my God, yes. I would love that, yes.
1: Free tickets are yours!
2: Oh, my God, thank you so much.
1: Who are we going to take with you?
2: I've got a friend like who's also crazy about Jason, so I'm definitely going to take her.
1: All right, you two go and have the absolute best time seeing Jason Derulo live. Now, we don't stop there, Australia. We give out the tickets to the biggest artists. You want to see the guy who is putting arena show after arena show on, performing these heart-wrenching hits? We've got free tickets to see Noah Kahan. Yeah, you want to win those? We'll have them on our night show all next week from 7 p.m. You've got to register your details, though. Get to the hothits.com.au right now. There's a big Noah Kahan photo sitting there. You tap it, put your deets in. You could be winning your way there with a bestie. Free Noah Kahan tickets on the show next week. The home of the hottest tickets in the country, the Hot Hits with Nick and Lauren. 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
3: 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That's when I knew that your heart was scarring. Friends to lovers need a part to star in lightweight, babe. Let me off.

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1: How good is that song?
0: A perfect song.
1: It's perfect.
0: Sam Fisher's in, filling in for Loz this week.
1: Hey.
0: We're doing this thing.
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0: News that will be shocking to Sam. We love Australian music here at this show.
1: What?
5: Crazy, okay. Right?
1: All right, good to know.
0: Play more of it. Stream the new Sam Fisher single coming out this Friday.
1: Bosch.
0: You know we had him in here?
1: Who, Sam Fisher?
0: No, Bosch guy, Big John.
1: Oh, you did?
0: Yeah, we had Big John.
1: That's cool.
0: It was like our first non-musical guest. We had like 100 artists in and then we just had Big John in because we wanted to meet him.
1: I love that you said, you know, we had him in here. I said, Sam Fisher, and you go, no, Big John. I said, yeah, cool.
0: I'd never heard of Sam Fisher.
1: Isn't that?
0: Right across his work.
1: He's just the guy who sings the city. Anyway.
0: Lucas Schreiner remix. I want to get you across this artist, Charlotte.

0: McInnes. This is her first single from an amazing EP that's coming in June. Now, she grew up in Albany in WA.
1: Gone.
0: And then she was in Melbourne for a bit, I think. And now she's in Sydney. And she's also in the new movie, The Deb, starring Rebel Wilson.
1: All right.
0: Yeah, you may have heard her name rolling around. Yes.
1: Whoa.
0: May have heard her name rolling around, but the song is amazing. I just played you a little bit of it. Your thoughts?
1: Yes. Vocals going crazy. Yeah. And what a time to drop, Charlotte. I see you.
0: I see
1: you. Proud of you.
0: We Run respect with it. You. Celestial is on. Charlotte McInnes is her name. It's the Hot Hits Hot 20. We're back to the five biggest hits of the week.

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0: Bella Kay. I love it, I love it, I love it. Number four this week in the Hot Hits Hot 20. That's Sam Fisher singing along to it. Do you know much about her, Bella Kay?
1: You know, I was introduced to I Love It, I Love It, I Love It only like a month ago.
0: Yeah?
1: And boy, she's good. Her writing is sick.
0: Well, that's the thing. I like when a new artist can break through just by writing a very good song.
1: Yeah, it's a very good song.
0: Yeah.
1: Yeah.
0: And you don't need anything more than that. That's kind of what happened for you, right?
1: Yes, it's just a very, very good song, you know? I feel like I read a good song.
0: Yeah.
1: And then I put it out and the world didn't take note for like 14 months. But that's okay.
0: It's very true. What's the song you think should have been a hit of yours? Because you've had a number. But what's the song that didn't make it to the top that you thought should have done that?
1: Oh, every single song I've ever put out. No. I mean, I wish that Carry It Well had had a bigger moment. Just because I think it's great. But Kelly Clarkson covered it. So really, that's all I need in my life.
0: Honestly, what else do you
1: need? I feel like I've completed music now.
0: She's been amazing with covering Australian artist songs on her show. Like, I remember she did Angie McMahon once, and it was like, Angie hadn't even really broken here, and Kelly Clarkson's all over it.
1: Oh,

0: Oh, yeah. Oh, she's on top of it. Also, just a quick inside tea is that we don't get told when it's happening.
1: Really?
0: Yeah. Like, we get told that, like, the show wants to use the song. But it was like, I landed off of a flight and my phone was blowing up. And then my wife texted me a video that her mum had taken of Kelly Clarkson covering Carry It Well.
1: Just on the TV.
0: Yeah. And I got my guitarist, Martin, to film me watching it because, obviously, and I was losing my mind at baggage claim.
1: Where everyone's already losing their mind.
0: 100%.
1: You're double losing
0: it. Oh my God. People are probably looking at me like, this insufferable loser, what is he doing? Turns out, having the biggest moment of my life.
1: I love this for you so much. She is like the magnum opus, isn't she?
0: She's just the best singer alive.
1: Yeah, and the sweetest human. And she's really good on TV as well.
0: Again, what can't she do?
1: I thought you were saying another word, just then.
0: Excuse it. No swearing. No, I haven't sworn once.
1: No, not once. Two references to marijuana and one swear word so far. We got the top three songs in the world to play for you next. One's by Somba, one's by Olivia Rodrigo, one's by A Secret. We'll come back and we'll give you the number one next, Australia.
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1: 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The hits are climbing. The hot hits, hot 20.
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1: two
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0: the number two song in the Hot Hits Hot 20 this week.
1: You know what? I just want to say, before we get to the number one song...
0: This is Sam Fisher, by the way.
1: Hey, it's me. I just want everyone to know, Nick Kelly is more than just a great moustache and a beautiful dulcet tone of voice. He's doing everything up here. He's pushing the buttons.
0: Thank you.
1: Triggering things. He's recording. He's taking out me when I swear. I just need you to get your flowers, okay?
0: Thank you. No one understands. People think I just come in here and yap. They go, you've got the easiest job in the world. You just have to talk for a couple of hours. I've got
1: Wrong.
0: More to do. I've got north of 40 buttons in front of me. I've got 5 computers.
1: 100%. You have a lot of steaming to do. A
0: lot of it. What do you mean by steaming?
1: With your voice. With your voice.
0: Steaming. I understand. I haven't steamed my voice once in my life.
1: Period. Right. That's talent.
0: We've got a number one song to get to, but before we get there, I'm going to play you the montage of the top 10 so far.
1: Okay.
0: You ready for this?
1: Yes.
2: Number 10. Hey, it's Ella Langley.
0: We like this. He's choosing Texas, I can tell. Feel free to sing along to them if you want.
3: I'm Belchie.
0: Into a runway.
1: What a banger.
4: I'm 10.
0: Your fellow countryman, Dave.
2: Number 7.
1: So
2: Dean Turnley. Acting tough.
1: My fellow countryman.
0: Also your fellow countryman.
2: Number 6.
5: I'm Sam Fender.
0: Also your fellow
1: the
0: countryman.
1: The song. I want to be in a beer garden. 5. Give it up for more
0: ground. The way you are. It's a remix.
1: This is great.
2: Hey, I'm Bella Kay.
1: Sing, Bella Kay.
2: Number 3.
1: What can't you do?
6: My name is Somber.
1: I don't wanna think about you ever.
0: Anger. I want you to do the whole top 10 montage yourself.
1: Honestly, I should.
0: You should have been fine. Right, let's do this.
7: Yeah. The hottest songs in Australia.
8: You know that.
7: You're number one.
8: The music don't stop.
7: The Hot Hits Top 20.
0: All right, Sam Fisher, I've loved having you here today. Thank you so much.
1: I have loved being here. I hope we get to do this again.
0: Me too. Lauren, you're going to have another
1: Take
0: week
1: Take a
0: off.
1: Hike.
0: We'll be right.
1: Get another invite to a wedding, Lauren. Just kidding. Love you. But seriously, stay away.
0: Sam Fisher's got a brand new single coming out next Friday. He's on tour with Guy Sebastian. He will be headlining his own shows here in August. Get the tickets right now.
1: Bosh.
0: Bang. That's a credit line. Can you please reveal the number one song in the country tonight?
1: The number one song in the country tonight is no surprise. It's the reigning queen currently, Olivia Rodrigo, Drop Dead.
0: That's it, baby. Sam Fisher's done the Hot Hits on 20. Here's your number one, Australia.
2: Number one.

The country this week in the Hot Hits Hot 20, it is Olivia Rodrigo and Drop Dead for the second week in a row. Thanks for hanging out. We are back, myself and Lauren Barry, 7 p.m. Monday night with some superstars on the show.

We've been obsessed with this song called Deep End. She is going to join the show. Just put out her brand new album yesterday. And we've got your free tickets to see Noah Kahan. I know everyone wants these. Because he keeps announcing new shows. Because the tickets are selling out so fast. 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In the meantime, let's leave you with a banger before Blender Beats kicks in. Dom Dolla and Tiger together. This is Don't Worry Baby on the Hot Hits.

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1: The White House prepping for King Charles put some flags up. 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Talking big work mistakes.
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0: In the hood, in the lady saying 50, you hot. 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
2: 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Oh, I did hear some banging. 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
2: 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Oh. Oh, I did hear some banging. 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
3: 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Oh, I'm just going to sit back and just listen to the easygoing banter.
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1: The White House prepping for King Charles put some flags up. And instead of putting British ones up, there were around 15 Australian flags. 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
3: 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In the city, Hutt Street will be closed until 1pm between Angus Street and Halifax Street for the Roaring Start event. In North Adelaide and the city, there will be closures on and around War Memorial Drive all day for the Brooks Marathon Festival. 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
3: Morning, I'm Michaela Savage. Police have arrested a man after two bodies and a person suffering critical injuries were found at a Southwest Sydney home. Officers arrived at the scene in Rosemeadow in the early hours of this morning following reports a number of people had been assaulted by a man they knew. The 32-year-old who police have taken into custody arrived at the home about an hour after authorities did. In the Northern Territory, police still have not laid charges in the wake of Kumanjai little baby's tragic death. A community vigil has been organised for later this week. The Liberals have retained the Victorian seat of Nepean on the Mornington Peninsula. MP Anthony Marsh says he's stoked with the result and is looking forward to starting work tomorrow following his by-election victory. And shipping firms who pay Iran for safe passage through the Strait of Hormuz are being warned they could face significant US sanctions. The United States naval blockade of the strait continues, with the US and Iran still yet to agree on a permanent peace deal. Showers for Adelaide today with the wind easing, a top of 19 degrees, down to 12 tonight. Then tomorrow, more showers, a top of 19 again. And win your share in $100,000 with SAFM's 100K payday. 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
3: 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In Enfield, look out for a crash on Grand Junction Road near Devon Street. Tea Tree Gully lights are playing up on Northeast Road near Elizabeth Street. And in Crapers West on the freeway, there's poor visibility due to rain, so make sure you're driving to the conditions. Now at Harvey Norman, take a further 10% off all Australian-made AH Beard mattresses. Hurry, ends Monday. Don't miss a further 10% off AH Beard mattresses at Harvey Norman now. 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
3: 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In Enfield, a crash on Grand Junction Road near Devon Street. In Crapers,

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is a man suffering critical injuries who has since died in hospital. A 32-year-old man has been arrested. He's been taken to a police station where inquiries are continuing. The Liberals have retained the seat of Nepean in Victoria, claiming victory in yesterday's by-election. MP Anthony Marsh says it's the honour of his life. Victoria's got a state election in November. The US is warning shipping firms who pay tolls to Iran to get through the Strait of Hormuz safely. If they do so, they risk significant sanctions. And King Charles is on his way back to the UK now following a visit to Bermuda after his trip to the United States. Showers for Adelaide today with the wind easing, a top of 19 degrees, down to 12 tonight. Then tomorrow, more showers, a top of 19 again. And win your share in $100,000 with SAFM's 100K payday. 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
3: 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In Enfield, a crash on Grand Junction Road near Devon Street. In Crayfers West on the freeway, there's poor visibility due to rain. Make sure you're driving to the conditions. Now at Harvey Norman, take a further 10% off all Australian-made AH Beard mattresses. Hurry ends Monday. Don't miss a further 10% off AH Beard mattresses at Harvey Norman now. Breakfast with Belle Soane, Bernie Vincent, Emma G. Weekdays from 6 to 9 only on SAFM.
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0: Hey everybody, Noah Kahn here. I'm a singer-songwriter. My song, The Great Divide, is just something I'm really proud of and can't express how much gratitude I have to all of you guys for listening to it, for sharing it. 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
3: 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In Enfield, a crash on Grand Junction Road near Devon Street. In Crapers West on the freeway, there's poor visibility due to rain. 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
1: Officers arrived at a home in Rosemeadow, finding the bodies of a man and a woman, as well as a man with critical injuries who died in hospital hours later. A 32-year-old man was taken into custody at the scene when he turned up to the home about an hour after authorities did. Inquiries are ongoing. There's talk the federal government will have to extend the cut to the fuel excise.
2: Yeah, I think they're going to have to keep some flexibility. We're getting some serious warnings that we're starting to chew through the global stock reserves that were there before this crisis between Iran and the United States.
1: That's Nationals MP David Littleproud speaking on Nine there. While the US has warned shipping companies, if they pay tolls to Iran in exchange for safe passage through the Strait of Hormuz, they could face sanctions. And rescuers have released a humpback whale that's been stranded off the coast of Germany, though due to the calf's deteriorating health, some are concerned about its chances of survival. Showers for Adelaide today with the wind easing, a top of 19 degrees, down to 12 tonight, then tomorrow more showers, a top of 19 again. And win your share in $100,000 with SAFM's 100K payday. 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Keep it locked on SAFM.
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5: Yeah.
6: Ready?
5: Woo. Let's go.
7: Can I get an encore? Do you want more?
0: It's Belle, Bernie and Emma G's Sunday Encore.
8: Encore Sunday. Yeah. How good's this? Yeah. Next 2 hours, we'll entertain you with our best ofs from during the week. Now, sweet, we're going to start with some confessions
9: to parents. Yes, has the guilt been eating you up and you need to get something off your chest to your parents? Yeah. We'll take some interesting calls
10: there
9: on that.
10: There was a lot. There was a lot. And just when I thought the fence chat was left in 2025, it was back. Somehow it's come back into the conversation.
8: It's trending.
10: Yeah, fence chat.
9: Also, unbelievably true stories. Oh. We do it every Friday. And gosh, this week we had a juicy story. Yeah. I think one of our best ever.
8: Yeah, all right. We'll get to that and more. Welcome to it. It's Sunday. It's the Encore. It's Belle, Bernie and Emma G on SAFM.

0: 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I'm Dave.
1: Hi, I'm Tims.
2: 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Sounds like Adelaide.
3: Let's get the party started. See you at the bar, you was hardly talking. That's when I knew that your heart was scarring. Friends to lovers need a part to star in. Like, wait, babe, let me

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1: Adelaide's SAFM, your number one hit music station. Happy Sunday, everybody. It's the Sunday Encore with Belle Burney and Emma G. These are my confessions. We'll do some confessions
2: right now. Yes, this was off the back of, well, we had our segment Get You Out of It. Belle Burney and Emma G Get You Out of It. And we had Silas that called in and he needed us to make a call to his mum to confess that, well, in fact, 20 years ago, it was him that ruined their table at home.
3: About 20 years ago, my parents bought a brand new, really expensive table and my mum said to us, you know, keep everything off of it, make sure you look after it. And I decided to paint my nails on it and I didn't like them. Subsequently tried to take it off with nail polish remover and I spilled it everywhere.
2: Naughty. So while we're at it, guys, anything you'd like to confess?
1: Now's the time. Look, 13 10 60 as well, and the automatic text line 0488 52 107.
2: Yeah, this is your chance. Get it off your chest. Safe the guilt's space. Been eating you up, yeah. Like it was with Silas.
1: All right, guys.
2: I reckon you kick it off, Jay.
4: I got a tattoo in on a wild girls trip to Mykonos, and I was very nervous to confess that to my parents because they're very

0: very anti tattoos. And it was in a spot that you couldn't really see it. But now they know. I was way too nervous to confess it, but they saw it when we were at the beach together. I totally forgot that I had it. And yeah, it was getting changed. And Mum looked over at me. She said, is that a tattoo? And then I said, please don't hate me, Mum. She said, I don't hate you. I just hate what you did.
1: Well, you said it was henna.
0: Which is even worse. Yeah, oh, I didn't know.
2: No, because then you've got to then also confess that it's not henna.
3: Okay.
2: At some doubling. Yeah.
4: Well, you've confessed again.
0: Now I've confessed.
4: Good morning to your parents.
2: Yes. Sorry, no doubt. You've got a few confessions.
3: Well, yeah. I'd be in trouble with codes with a few of these. So I'm just going to keep it G.
0: Just pick one.
4: PG. Yeah, just one.
3: I remember Christmas Eve. It was the first time I drove a header, a harvester, and it was a PDO, which is pulled by a tractor, and I told Dad the teeth on it fell off. Six teeth, what teeth along the front, which
2: they just fell off.
3: They just fell off, but they're bolted on with like three of these.
0: I actually,
3: the clutch was so hard to let out. I had to put both feet, I think it was 10 or 12 probably, and I let it out, try to move forward a little bit to empty the auger, and it slipped out and it went bang right into the smash.
2: No,
3: I said they fell off.
2: Oh, they didn't fall off.
0: No, Dad knew.
3: Yeah. I think he knew.
4: Yeah,
3: but
4: you didn't have to tell him.
3: No.
2: Yeah. Guys, anyway. I used to stay, Mum, if you're listening, sorry. I used to stay at my friend's house during the week sometimes when I was at school, high school.
3: She didn't know?
2: No, she knew I was staying there, but we would always, she lived around the corner from school, we'd always wag the first two periods and have a nice sleep in. And also her beautiful sister, Bianca, that you loved so much. Every time we went to a party, she'd buy us four red bears each. What's a red bear?
3: Okay,
2: red
3: that's,
2: bear?
3: That's illegal.
2: The OG red drinks bear. That you would have.
3: 440 mil too.
0: Like a cruise.
2: I'm not condoning underage drinking, but.
3: Well, you sort of are.
2: I definitely did it.
3: Red Bear's a 440 mil can, the big one too.
2: The big that would knock you out. They were the OG drinks.
4: Oh, okay.
2: Yeah. Those and lemon rusties.
3: 80 grams of sugar
2: those
3: in each of them.
2: Those and lemon rusties.
4: And you weren't.
2: I wasn't looking after my health, obviously.
4: No. But you were 18, so that's.
0: Yeah. Do you feel better now you've got that 18?
2: I was 18 at some stage.
3: I got 18 of them.
2: I got 18.
0: Oh, no.
3: Oh, wrong answer.
4: All right, 13 10 60, give us a call.
0: There's our confessions, all right? If you have something that you need to get off your chest, that you want to confess to your parents, give us a call now, 13 10 60, or you can always text us to 0488 52 107.
4: Yeah, we're on air, Belle. You realise that.
2: Like, I've never drunk 18 of anything, okay?
3: Yeah. Yes, you have.
5: It's Belle, Bernie and Emma G's Sunday

0: SAFM, Bel, Birdie and Emma G for breakfast. Back tomorrow from 6 for another big week at 7 and 8. Alpha Bucks returns every day. $1,000 up for grabs. Couple of winners last week. Very nice indeed. This is your Sunday Encore, though. These are my confessions. Confessions to your folks.
1: Yes, we've all done our confessions, haven't we? We'll put our hands up and confess something to our parents. So this is off the back of Silas. He called in and we had to make a call to his mother and confess that he ruined their table at home 20 years ago. She was unhappy, wasn't she?
2: Yeah.
1: She wasn't happy.
2: He was holding that secret for 20 years.
3: He hung up. Yeah. He was meant to come back on and he hung up.
1: Done.
3: So he didn't want to chat to her.
1: Done.
2: But we put it out there to you on 13 10 60. What do you want to confess to your parents? Get it off your chest. Vanessa in Manopara West, good morning. What's your confession?
4: Good morning. So I told my mum that I took religious studies and every weekend the nuns would take us on day trips or camps, overnight excursions, and instead I would be staying at a friend's house.
3: No.
4: Coming out and just, living my best free life.
3: How did you get away with that?
1: What?
3: What, the other

0: parents just didn't speak to your parents?
1: No.
2: Vanessa.
1: And so she said, why is there no permission slips? And I said, nuns aren't educators. They don't need permission. They ask a god.
0: They ask the great man up there.
2: Vanessa, was this something she paid for?
1: Yes. So she would give me cash to go on these day trips, which my mum didn't part with money. It was brilliant.
2: That is brilliant. Nicely done, Vanessa. Did she ever suspect that you were lying?
1: No, I think, I don't know, it didn't feel like a lie anymore. It just got quite creative.
2: Yeah. Started to believe it.
3: There you go.
0: Fees got higher and higher. How good is that? Let's go to Rhiannon from Anglevale. Hi, Rhiannon.
4: Good morning.
0: What have you got to confess?
4: When I was 16, I was involved in a car accident with a boyfriend, and we told mum that we swerved to miss a cat. In fact, we were actually making out at the time and were not concentrating at all.
0: While driving.
3: Yeah, don't do that.
4: And to add salt to the wound, mum was so lovely about it that she actually had just recently bought a new car and she lent him her old car because she felt so terrible for him.
2: Oh, my God.
0: Because he saved the cat.
2: The guilt, did it eat you up? The guilt after she was so kind about it?
4: Yep, I am so nervous. I'm currently standing up at work because I work with my dad just in case he hears.
2: Rhiannon, if you like, we can clip this up and send it to you and you can that can be your way of telling them. We can give you the audio.
4: Nope, I think I'm just taking this one to the grave.
5: Not anymore.
0: That's Rhiannon from Anglevale, if any parents are listening. If you've got Rhiannon in Anglevale.
2: Oh, no. And Chloe in Clovelly Park, good morning. What's your confession?
6: Yeah, mine's a bit similar to Vanessa's, probably not as good, but I feel like it's a rite of passage for all teenagers. When I was most weekends sleeping over at Jess's house.
2: Oh, yeah, Jess.
6: Wink, wink, nudge. But I was, you know, at the old house parties of somebody didn't even know, drinking goon, doing a tactical bomb, coming back out again.
0: Oh, dear.
2: Yeah. I think I was there with you, Chloe, actually.
0: Sounds about right.
2: This old Jess.
3: Popular
2: girl.
3: Keep them coming. 131060 or the Automasters text line 0488521107. It feels good. Feels good to get it off your chest.
2: Feels good. And it also makes you reflect on your childhood and go, gosh, I did it. Did a great. Had a great childhood. Did it great. No, I did it great.
0: Did a great 18. Red bear cans.
2: Did my job.

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1: That's hot.
2: That's hot.
1: That's hot.
3: The Hot List.
4: I'm doing Hot List. I'm taking over. Mm-hmm. Now, I did say viral. I said TikTok and I said 6.5 million views.
3: Three words I never thought you'd say.
4: What, 6.5 million?
3: Yeah.
4: A carpenter in Melbourne has gone viral on TikTok with those 6.5 million views of his perfect what do you think? What do you think? Carpenter. Remember carpenter.
3: Yeah. Hammer?
4: No. His hammer.
3: I love how No,
4: his actual hammer.
3: Yeah, my brain did not even go. Oh, mine did. When you said that. I'm saying cheese grater abs.
1: Fence?
3: Maybe.
4: His perfect fence.
3: Oh,
4: it is fence, of course.
3: Of course.
4: Fence chat's back.
3: It was so popular last year.
4: This has proven that it is popular. Yeah. Fence chat. If you remember with us, and you might not have been. You might have been away, but here it is for you, Jess.
5: I'm getting an electric fence.
4: Yes.
5: With the pillars on top.
0: Yeah. People love the fence chat.
3: But, gee, when you're away on mat leave, these guys got into fence chat, and that was basically my time to walk out. But then the listeners got involved.
0: Yeah, it was a simple, what fence
4: people,
0: you got?
4: Yeah, that was the phone.
3: And then our WhatsApp chat
4: phones went
3: groups
4: off.
3: Of,
4: it was
3: like, photos.
4: Half an hour. We dedicated half an hour. Picket fences.
3: So this is from
4: the initial stages of building a fence to the final touches. He uses a string line to get it all level.
3: Wow.
4: And it is like, it is must watch stuff. 6.5 million.
3: What makes it so perfect?
4: Oh, well, he's got a

0: level when he's got the string
1: level. You need a level for a fence. It needs to be strapped.
2: We'll put a link up to it.
0: Just beautiful.
1: What type of fence is that? We're talking laser level fence, or
0: no? It was a timber fence.
2: There you go.
1: Not related, but your skin is glowing. Drop the routine ASAP. Fire emoji.
3: Another fire.
1: But that build is tea.
2: Are these all blokes commenting?
1: Yeah, this is hilarious. You look at their profile pics. It's like the blokiest of blokes saying things
4: one is
1: like this.
4: Great. Right.
1: Stop, wait, this is everything.
3: Yes, the fence chat.
1: You didn't build a fence. You built boundaries. Proud of you.
3: Oh,
1: yeah. So good.
3: Tell me more.
0: Oh, that's so good. All right.
3: Fences, they're a thing.
2: All right, well done. Nice. Fence Jack officially back. Nice.
1: Why are we back? Hang
3: should
1: on,
3: see
1: so,
3: this
1: can
3: fence.
1: I do one more?
2: Yeah. All right, one more.
1: Is your name Sabrina? Because you are a carpenter queen.
3: Oh, clever.
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8: 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In Tea Tree Gully, lights are playing up on North East Road near Elizabeth Street. In Crayfords West on the freeway, there's poor visibility due to rain, so make sure you're driving to the conditions. And in the city, Hutt Street will be closed until 1 between Angus and Halifax Street for an event. 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
1: Bern and G, I've decided this is the year I finally buy that karaoke machine.
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3: Yes, I've got a couple of texts here. Michael has texted through. My ex-wife and I found the baby that was kidnapped from the Lyle McEwen Hospital back in the 90s.
4: Unbelievable.
3: Wow. They found the baby. Emily, I was climbing Uluru and I fell 40 metres down and lived. The doctors had no idea how.
2: 40 metres?
3: 40 metres.
5: Must have, like, rolled.
3: Hard rock, too.
5: Slid down.
3: Wow.
5: No, that's not good. Kirsty, I hung off the side of a cliff in a little box car in Japan for an hour and a half. Survived the ordeal.
3: It's giving
5: ordeal.
3: Jurassic Park.
2: Wow.
5: It is. I wouldn't like that. And Alison, I like this one. I was born in the driveway because the Lyle McEwen sent my mum home too early.
3: Oh.
5: I have a screenshot of the newspaper article. I was also, and this is, you know when you made it when you're on this. I was also on Today Tonight.
3: Oh, that's wow.
5: Today
3: made
5: Tonight,
3: it,
5: that is, you have
3: where,
5: made
3: that's
5: it.
3: Setting the bar high.
2: Wow. Let's go to the phones. Chantel, good morning. What's your unbelievably true story?
6: Good morning. I discovered I was a twin last year. So after 50 years of discovering, well, I have this twin brother.
2: Oh, my
5: 50
2: God.
5: Years?
2: Hang on. How did you... Okay.
5: Nah, we need more.
2: The story. How did you find out, and why did you not already know?
6: Okay, so I was born during the Vietnam War back in 1975, and it was actually a mass evacuation organised by the US President Gerald Ford.
2: Wow.
6: And he called it Operation Babylift. So there was, I think there was roughly out of 3,000 orphans that were going to be adopted all over the world. So that's how I came to Australia. And that's how I came out. So for years I'd been, you know, searching for family, did DNA tests, and the first test I did back in 2015, I got lots of, you know, cousins, and I was thinking, oh yeah, that was actually pretty cool, but I got very greedy and I wanted more. So I've always been searching for that parent. So I did it again in 2024. That was arranged through SBS, because I've been doing media on and off for years trying to get my story out there.
3: Have you?
6: And then it came up that, yeah, my daughter had a look and she said, Mum, she said, you've got this brother, this twin brother. And I...
5: Where was he?
6: And I said, no, I don't. I thought she was playing around. She said, no. And she showed me on the laptop, and I've never felt so overwhelmed with emotion. You know, I dropped to my knees, I was shaking, and I just like, my God, how is this possible? You know,
5: is he in Adelaide too, Australia, or where did he go?
6: He went to Brisbane, so we went that far away.
2: So Chantel, did he have any idea that he had a twin?
6: No, because so obviously I did my DNA test, so it's like to search for family. He did his because of health issues. Because when we spoke, I said, why did you do your test? And he said, well, I had a heart attack. And I had a heart attack too in the same year as him. So
2: we
6: actually had a heart attack 3 months between each other. Yeah.
2: Do you have a relationship with him now?
6: It's funny you ask that. You know, we've had a lot of media attention. Ancestry did a documentary on us last year of meeting for the first time.
5: Are you
6: on
5: Netflix?
6: On YouTube.
2: Yeah.
6: But, you know, it's different for me because I wanted to do it for family. I wanted to do it, you know, to discover, you know, who I am, my identity. And that's why a lot of us adoptees have actually done it.
2: Yeah.
6: But he was doing it for different reasons. Mm. So our relationship, it's not strained. We don't know each other. And I still think to this day, he's still finding it very difficult to process.
2: Well, you would. I mean, you spent 50 years of your life not knowing that you had a twin sibling.
3: Yeah.
2: I mean,
3: another half.
2: You've formed your own identity and then all of a sudden you've got this news.
5: Mm.
2: Chantel, what was it like when you first met him?
6: You know, everyone says that, and I keep using the word surreal. Mm. You know, like...

0: growing up, I mean, I've got four siblings, so, you know, I never thought that I'd find a sibling, let alone a twin. So seeing him and seeing my face, at, you know, like looking into a mirror, even though he's male, and it was really, really difficult because it's a big thing for me. You know, like I've got my children, they look like me, but to actually have a sibling now that looks exactly like me, and we have so many similarities. So that it was like, oh my God, like he's me.
1: Well, Chantel, we're going to have to tune into that doco.
2: Yeah, wow.
1: Okay.
3: That is.
1: Thank you for sharing with us.
3: It's crazy when you think about sharing the womb together.
1: Well, you know what it is? It's unbelievable, is what it is.
2: Is that the best ever?
4: Yeah.
1: I think it might be.
5: It's up there. Up there.
4: Wow.
5: Do you have a long lost sibling? Did you discover maybe secret family? Could you top something that?
1: Could you top that?
5: Oh, I want to hear from you for unbelievably true stories.
4: Yeah, get in touch anytime. You can shoot us a text. We'll call you back. The Autobouncer text line 0488 52 107. Thank you, Chantel.
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10: 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Petrie Gully, the lights are playing up on Northeast Road near Elizabeth Street. 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
8: Hey, I'm Michaela Savage. A confronting discovery in the early hours of this morning has sparked a police investigation. Officers finding the bodies of a man and a woman at a Rosemeadow home in Sydney's southwest, as well as a third man suffering critical injuries who has since died in hospital. A 32-year-old man has been arrested and taken to a police station where inquiries are ongoing. A vigil has been organised for later this week as mourners continue to grieve for 5-year-old Kumanjai little baby in the Northern Territory. Charges are expected to be laid following the arrest of 47-year-old Jefferson Lewis. Victory for the Liberal Party. They've retained the seat of Nepean in Victoria following yesterday's by-election. Candidate Anthony Marsh says it's the honour of his life. And some experts are predicting fuel prices will spike again with no peace deal struck between the US and Iran, prompting calls for the federal government to extend the cut to the fuel excise so that Aussie drivers can have continued relief at the bowser.
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8: Showers for Adelaide today with the wind easing, a top of 19 degrees, down to 12 tonight. Then tomorrow, more showers, a top of 19 again. 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
14: Yeah.
15: Ready?
14: Woo.
16: Can I get an encore? Do you want more?
10: It's Belle, Bernie and Emma G's Sunday Encore.
17: Yeah, Encore Sunday continues for the next hour. I hope you're enjoying your Sunday morning. Some mum thoughts, G. We're
18: yes.
17: going to start with that this
18: Had
17: hour.
18: Had to share this week a new word that I learned new that word. Every single mum goes through, but most of us have never actually heard of. So definitely want to share that.
19: Yeah. Andy I have Lee. Never heard of it.
17: No.
18: Yeah.
17: Andy Lee several was on times. And he did some research on it.
19: Oh, he did. He's
18: true
19: so
18: professional.
17: Funny. Not sure where he got that research from.
19: But. And guys, thumbs up, thumbs down. Different edition this week. Mm. Our kids weren't on board. It was somebody else in our team.
18: Giving us feedback.
19: Critiqued us.
18: Which is a gift, right?
19: It is.
17: Feedback's
19: it's
17: a gift. Unless it's from him.
19: Yeah. No.
17: All right,
19: enjoy.
17: Big Ren. It's Sunday. It's the Encore of Belle, Bernie and Emma G on SAFM.

0: starts a Sunday morning at 107.1 Adelaide's SAFM, your number one hit music station, with Belle, Bernie and Emma G in the Sunday Encore.
1: Emma G, new mum thoughts.
2: So at my mother's group, I learnt a new word.
3: Oh, not only the children are learning new words, right? The mummies are.
4: I learn new words all the time, but they're very simple
2: as
4: words.
2: As a former English teacher, this is rare for me, though. Yeah.
4: Yes.
2: You know.
4: Okay, right. Yes.
2: But this is a word that every single woman who has had a child actually experiences, but most of us have never heard of. And the word is matrescence, is how you say it. Now, we've all heard of adolescence,
3: yeah,
2: right? Going through puberty. Adolescence. Well, matrescence, like that, is the physical and emotional changes that happen when you transform to become a mother. So technically women go through puberty twice in their lives if they choose to become, if they're able to become a mother. And it's not just you being hormonal or having an identity crisis. It's you actually evolving and transforming. Your brain actually changes, right? So I had no idea about this. It changes the structure of your brain when you give birth for up to at least 2 years,
4: yeah,
2: 2 to 7 years.
4: The structure of your brain.
2: The actual chemistry of your brain changes. They've done scans of women's brains who have given birth, and you can pick which one is a mother up to 7 years after they've had a child.
3: Do you lose a chunk of your brain? I feel like I lost a chunk of my brain for the first...
2: I feel like too.
3: I'm still trying to find it.
4: You weren't born with it.
2: You really have brain fog. It's a true thing.
4: Wasn't much to lose.
3: What's your excuse? You're not a mum.
0: Yeah, exactly.
4: Head knocks.
0: Yeah, head knocks. Good comeback.
4: Head knocks.
2: The crazy thing with this
4: is
2: having
4: the dads too.
2: Well, no. But I'm sure you go through your own thing. But this happens not just the first time. It happens with each child, Belle. So you've gone through this several times, right?
3: Well,
2: and
3: then,
2: it can take up to 7 years for your brain to change. Yeah.
4: Change back.
2: So, well, it doesn't really ever change back, but because it's an evolution, right? It actually just changes the structure forever. But the first couple of years are the craziest for us because of the hormones that we're going through. They actually spoke about this on the Imperfects podcast this week, which I thought was awesome that this is getting put out there.
5: There's this thing that happens for women, their identity shifts. Something moves, something changes in a woman. She's not the same. Just like the adolescent, the kid is no longer there. You're now an adult. Women are becoming something. There's this pull to focus on this baby to keep it alive, but that there's this push on the other side, which is my old self. I need to sleep. I need to eat. I need to go out. And that's matrescence.
2: Yeah. That's the Imperfects podcast that you can find that on the Lister app for the whole episode, which is super interesting. But when she talks about that kind of grieving your old self, I could completely relate with that because you are adjusting to this new way of being. You are sleep deprived. You are constantly needed. You are breastfeeding if you choose to, if you can. You are grieving your pre-baby self. But at the same time, you are so excited and happy for this new chapter of life that you are experiencing. And on the surface, we're all showing, you know, these positive, happy moments. You know, I was posting all of the baby pics on Instagram and the coffee dates while I'm on mat leave. But actually, beneath the surface, there's so much more going on that we don't really share. Things that, you know, there's the obvious, like the sleep deprivation or the way that your body changes. But then there

0: are things like maybe the way your friendships change or that the way to leave the house is even a mission.
1: I think a big one as well is your relationship. And I think your relationship with your partner, you don't have that time that you did, or you're a bit touched out, so you don't give them that part of you that maybe you once did. So I reckon it's also a big shift for the men in the way of they are also having to deal with the fact that you're going through
0: absolutely.
1: That.
0: Absolutely.
1: And they're going through it as well. Literally down the pecking order.
0: Yes. You go from being partners to parents is how I've heard
1: it. And we won't talk about the dogs, the poor dogs.
0: No.
1: The animals, they just the pets.
0: Further down the hierarchy.
2: I think the blokes are sort of down the dogs somewhere, down there somewhere. Yeah. It's a long way away from the last.
0: But some other things I felt also changed that people didn't really talk about with like how you feel about your body. The conversation topics you're having with your friends, you know, you go from having wines with the girls and out for dinner to talking about like the consistency of your baby's poo. Mm. It's like, is this my life now?
2: Yeah.
0: So it's just that adjustment and learning how to accept and transform into this new version of yourself, because you won't really, for so long I was like, I'm trying to get back to that person I was before, but actually I have to go through this process of accepting I'm not going to be that again. I'm now a new version of me and a different version
2: You've
0: of me.
2: Let go of the old self.
0: Yeah. So when I learned about this word matrescence, I felt so validated because I thought, okay, I'm not just being hormonal or losing myself. My brain chemistry is actually changing to such a point where I am learning to care for this little human that I've brought into the world.
2: It's
0: I'm just experiencing matrescence.
2: Like, yeah. Like it's like any animal in the wild that protect their young.
0: Absolutely, right? And that explains why you feel so sensitive or so much more empathetic and emotional because you're fine-tuning your brain to be so aware of your little one's needs and all the dangers out there.
2: Well explained.
3: If I had to
2: explain that, I completely butchered it. But you actually made it make sense.
3: There you go.
0: Thank you.
3: If anyone's experiencing this, like if you can relate to this, obviously.
0: All the new mamas out there.
3: 0488 52 107. Shoot us a text. The automated text line.
1: Very interesting. I've never heard that word before.
0: Right. Yeah.
2: Well done.
3: We've all learned something.
1: We've all learned something.
0: It's like adolescence, but it's matrescence.
3: There you go.
0: Yeah.
3: All right. Nice.

0: SAFM with Belle, Bernie and Emma G for breakfast. Back tomorrow from 6 every day. We play Alpha Bucks at 7 and 8, $1,000 up for grabs. So get studying. We got this cash we want to give to you. It's the Sunday Encore right now.
1: We are joined by SAFM royalty. He's hosted the drive show for over a decade with his best mate, Hamish, Andy Lee. Good morning.
2: Belle, Bernie, Emma, how are you?
3: Good, Andy.
1: Good, thank you. Now, I want to chat to you.
2: Just quickly.
3: Oh, dear.
1: Already.
4: Oh, goodness. What is it?
2: I was just reading the press release for when they announced you guys coming back together for the start this year.
3: Yeah.
2: God, I love press releases.
1: Why, what's so funny? Come on.
2: I'm not sure if you ever even read them because I never did.

0: now, Andy. Yeah.
1: And Belle, you weren't left out. Don't worry about that. You captured the hearts of with your natural charm and relatability while filling in for him. So, yeah, it is nice to be here with your warmth and wit.
2: Quick question, Andy. End quote. Was that a quote from Belle?
1: No, I haven't gone into your quotes.
2: Oh, no, don't.
0: Well, I've got some charm for you right now because I want to chat about your show, The 100.
1: Mm,
0: now,
1: yes.
0: It's back on tonight on Channel 9 and you've got a massive guest to kick it off. Anthony Albanese is on tonight.
3: Yes.
0: On the show.
1: We've got the PM on tonight.
2: Yeah.
1: There's a segment called Face the 100. So people who haven't seen the show, we've got 100 people on a screen next to me beaming in from their houses all across Australia. And we put our segment Face the 100. We normally get a celebrity out there and I don't introduce them. I just say, do you recognise them? And they get polled.
0: Oh,
1: and
0: no.
1: the shock tonight was Albo did not get
2: 100%. No,
0: stop it.
1: Yeah.
0: Do we think they get offended if people don't get them?
1: Oh, people get offended. I've never seen people more nervous. The jittery.
2: Anyone stand out?
1: I've had people, I won't say who, but I've had people that won't come on.
2: Oh.
0: For fear of not being recognised.
1: They don't want the prosthesis there to be, yeah.
0: To not recognise our PM, that's hilarious. Oh,
1: yeah,
0: wow,
1: Pat Cummins was 32%, I think it was.
2: What?
1: He was quite
0: is he a cricketer?
1: At the time.
2: Yeah,
1: there you go.
0: Oh, okay. I wouldn't know either. I didn't know if he was a cricketer or an NRL player. I wasn't sure.

0: There you go.
1: Oh, okay. There we go. I wouldn't know either. I didn't know if he was a cricketer or an NRL player. I wasn't sure.
0: Now, he was the vice captain at the time. He's obviously since become a lot more known because he's in every second ad on the television.
2: Gillette.
0: But I remember Pat going, gee, I thought that was tough. But I asked how many people are into cricket, and it was about 13%.
1: Andy, I'm going to cut you off there because we're not cricket talkers
2: keep
1: here.
2: Keep talking to me, Andy. Keep talking to me. You're talking my language.
0: Sorry, yes, play on.
2: Yeah. I was enjoying the easygoing banter.
3: Yeah, that was really easygoing banter, but it was with the wrong tune.
0: Wasn't that easygoing? Cut off.
2: Easygoing. You're getting married this year too. Congratulations,
1: yeah.
2: First of all. Thank you. Are you involved or are you just letting her do everything?
0: No, unfortunately, we do the stats on first dates tonight. Also, for people that are starting out their journey, I know I'm kind of at the end of that when we get married. That's the end of it all, isn't it? You guys
1: the
0: have
1: end of it all. Yeah, only just beginning, Andy.
0: Beginning. Well, weirdly, Beck doesn't make decisions ever in life. It's why she's always now late to everything because there'll be a late wardrobe change or something like that. Yep. So what I've had to do is suggest things multiple times. And then I get to a point where I go, hey, look, I'll just book this in. You can always change it. And I said, you need to change it the last 3 weeks and pay the deposit and stuff. And it'll get to that time and I'll go, you really need a decision. She goes, yep, just do it. So I think I've ended up booking everything so far. And hopefully when it comes to the beauty of the room and what goes on the tables, et cetera, she has to step in because otherwise it'll just be a small iPad for everyone to watch the 40 on your sport zapping around.
1: No, Andy, we know you have amazing organisation and I'd say probably a bit OCD, so I would expect it to be beautiful.
0: Very OCD. So, yes, I'm structured. I've got my spreadsheets. But, Beck will bring the beauty, I'm sure.
2: We spoke a bit of cricket before. I need to ask you about your team.
1: I'm going back to
2: footy.
1: Cricket, Ben.
2: Carlton, man. He's a Carlton man.
1: Oh, are
2: you?
1: A
2: bit going on at Carlton. 1-6 as well. Someone was saying top four this year for Carlton. Well, that's not going to happen.
0: No one was saying that.
1: Well, that was just producer Ran, our producer, big Carlton guy.
2: What about your second halves? Jeepers.
0: Yeah, no, getting better at them. It's now just the last quarter. So I think if that slowly improves, we'll be right. I've got a kids' animation called Do Not Watch This Show.
1: Oh, my kids are obsessed.
0: Yeah, and I just didn't expect my club to be Do Not Watch This Team for the whole year. At least it's on theme, it's helping me promote. But we'll come good. We'll end up winning a few by the end of the season. I'm going to a bold prediction for me. I reckon we'll win 6.
1: Spoil yourself. Hey, I want to chat to you. You've got that beautiful renovation you're doing at the moment. That looks like it's going to be stunning. How's it going?
0: Oh, it's going great. I have learnt, though, that if I leave Beck with the architects by ourselves, things get really expensive.
1: Yep.
0: So she's now being quarantined. if they're like two species that can't be mixed.
4: No.
0: So I try to keep them in different enclosures, Beck and the architects.
2: Enclosures.
0: And then I visit both of them and just make sure I pass on
4: individually.
1: Well, Andy, we want to play a little game with you. Yep. Are you okay to stick around?
0: Of course.
1: All right, in the spirit of the 100, we're going to have a little bit of fun with this.
0: Okay, well, better not be too close, I will sue you.